2, St. Vincent, PLS.

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0: Cougar, Route 8 South, exit, I'm sorry, entrance of 18 off of Bank Street. Alright, that needs to be texted out. I was never texted out. Also, put in that text that Derby Ave is down to one lane from Milling, so any calls southbound of Route 8 is going to be under delay.
1: Received, I will send that out now.

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2: Mutual aid in an August 34 Allerton Road, crest of Field, Briarwood, 84 females, leg pain, and 2121.

Mary Mill, stand by for dispatch, 33 Edwards Road. Priority 1 BLS, 33 Edwards Road off of Upper Amity Road. The 88-year-old male, activated medical alarm. No contact, unknown issue. Priority 1 BLS, 33 Edwards Road off Upper Amity Road. The 88 male, activated medical alarm, 21-28.

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Consumer Fire, respond to the Strand Theater, 165 Main Street for reported water leak from the front doors. Repeating response to the Strand Theater, 165 Main Street, cross the bank to North Main. Report a water leaking from the front doors. The sirens for engine 15 Rescue 12 Utility 10, 22, 23.

Theater, 165 Main Street, Port of Waterloo. Repeating, respond to the Strand Theater, 165 Main Street. That's a bank to North Main. So reported water leak at Simon's Ridge, 15 Rescue 12, Utility 10, at 2224. KW608.

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1: 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Fire townwide response to the Strand Theater, 165 Main Street for a water leak. Repeating, townwide response to the Strand Theater, 165 Main Street, Costa Bank, North Main for a water leak, 2228.
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0: Can you see if you could get a key holder en route, please?
1: Roger, we already called the emergency contact we have in our system and we left them a message.
0: Truck to get here to go inside. 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
1: Roger, set on scene.
2: Command to C1. From Rescue 12. You can hold it with units unseen.
1: Issue make entry with the Knox from 12. 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

0: 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The Knoxbox keys have been returned. The building is being turned over to the building owner. All units are in service. Command is terminated.
1: Received command. The Knoxbox keys have been returned. The building is turned over to the owner. All units can return. Command is terminated. 2245.

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Priority 1, 125 Rockwood Avenue. The 91-year-old male, extreme respiratory distress. Priority 1, 125 Rockwood Avenue. The 91-year-old male, extreme respiratory distress. 254 WQLK 253.

Robin Road. A 96-year-old female falls a head strike. She is bleeding. Priority 1, number 17 Robin Road. It's a 96-year-old female. Fell struck her head. She's bleeding. 333, KNFU 608.

0: that's a clearance.
1: Roger, 2-Tango-6 on the response, priority 1 with 5-Zulu-2. Number 17, Robin Rhodes, the 96-year-old female, fall of the head, strike and altered mentation. 335.

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1: Clear of the Griffin, it's 425.

Ellen Drive. That's 17 Ellen Drive. It's going to be for the 78-year-old female fall. Repeating, respond priority 1, BLS 17 Ellen Drive. Process is going to be 1 to drive to the dead end. It's going to be the 78-year-old female fall. 0621 WQXH 456, standing by.

Metro number 1. Your Hamilton crew need to respond. Priority 1 BLS. Full crew still needed. Number 17 Ellen Drive. That's 17 Ellen Drive. 78-year-old female on a fall. Repeating. Full crew still needed. Number 17 Ellen Drive. 78-year-old female on a fall. Priority 1 BLS 0628. 3 QX H 456.

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1: It is 12, you're in route to the car.
0: The car.
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ambulance, ambulance and crew, you respond, priority 1, ALS number 169, Mount Pleasant Street. That's 169 Mount Pleasant Street, crest of Highland Avenue and Crescent Street. It'll be for the 92-year-old female, sick book, so not alert. Repeating, respond to number 169 Mount Pleasant Street, crest of Highland Avenue and Crescent Street for the sick book, so.

response priority 1, Amity Middle School, 190 Luke Hill Road. In the gymnasium for the party unconscious, repeating priority 1, Amity Middle School, 190 Luke Hill Road. In the gymnasium for the party unconscious, 901. And this did quote out as a cardiac arrest. 80-year-old female.

0: was not breathing properly or foaming at the mouth. So.
1: Yes, what?
0: Receive 2 Lima, here, Sonny.
1: 20, just be advised, a second call reports the party to be actively seizing with no respiratory effort. Communication was broken up. They're inside the gymnasium area. 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
0: That was FD3, your interrupt.

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For a 64-year-old female with a wound infection. 0920 hours, WQLK 253.

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Get 5 Zulu 1 inbound to your location.

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1: Tango 6.

Could have been another return.

Capricorn 2, southbound, below 15, and Rosita Road, or Brush Fire, exit 31 on 15 southbound.

Olivia Street, across from West 4th and 5th Street, for a 27-year-old male ADP. Feeling depressed. 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

we're heading south and get off at 41 and don't see anything. 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

Companies 3 and 1. Route 8, northbound. On ramp, exit 9. For an MVA with injuries. Repeating. Companies 3 and 1. Route 8, northbound. Exit 9, on ramp. For an MVA with injuries.

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0: 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Process is going to be Nolan Road and Hemlock Drive. It's for the 67-year-old male, fall, unable to get up, possibly 2H. 1806 out, WQLK 253. Which unit going? Is that Bravo 10?
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0: last 18, 45 hours. There are no announcements. 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Chief duty officers, please contact dispatch to confirm contest. 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

an ambulance corps. The ambulance unit on a priority QBLS response, 109 Sperry Road, for the 85-year-old female on a fall, possible ipsis. Repeating, Bethany Fire Department Ambulance Corps, on a priority QBLS response, number 109 Sperry Road, crushed Morris Road, Bethley Road. 85-year-old female, fall, possible ipsis, 19.

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1: 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Repeating 109 Sperry Road for the 85-year-old female with cyst only. 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